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1: From the Hammond Lumber Company Weather Desk.
5: Tonight will bring partly cloudy skies with a low temperature of 40 degrees. Tomorrow is expected to be partly sunny, making it the best day of the weekend. The high will reach 69 degrees. Tomorrow night will have partly cloudy conditions with a low of 42. Then on Sunday, anticipate partly sunny weather with a high of 63 degrees. For Blueberry Broadcasting, I'm AccuWeather meteorologist Jason Caterina.

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1: From the Hammond Lumber Company Weather Desk.
6: Tonight will bring partly cloudy skies with a low temperature of 40 degrees. Tomorrow is expected to be partly sunny, making it the best day of the weekend. The high will reach 69 degrees. Tomorrow night will have partly cloudy conditions with a low of 42. Then on Sunday, anticipate partly sunny weather with a high of 63 degrees. For Blueberry Broadcasting, I'm AccuWeather meteorologist Jason Caterina.

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6: Tonight will bring partly cloudy skies with a low temperature of 40 degrees. Tomorrow is expected to be partly sunny, making it the best day of the weekend. The high will reach 69 degrees. Tomorrow night will have partly cloudy conditions with a low of 42. Then on Sunday, anticipate partly sunny weather with a high of 63 degrees. For Blueberry Broadcasting, I'm AccuWeather meteorologist Jason Caterina.

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1: From the Hammond Lumber Company Weather Desk.
4: Tonight will bring partly cloudy skies with a low temperature of 40 degrees. Tomorrow is expected to be partly sunny, making it the best day of the weekend. The high will reach 69 degrees. Tomorrow night will have partly cloudy conditions with a low of 42. Then on Sunday, anticipate partly sunny weather with a high of 63 degrees. For Blueberry Broadcasting, I'm AccuWeather meteorologist Jason Caterina.

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1: From the Hammond Lumber Company Weather Desk.
6: Overnight, we'll bring partly cloudy skies with a low of 40. Looking ahead to Saturday, expect partly sunny conditions, making it the best day of the weekend with a high of 68. Saturday night will be partly cloudy with a low of 40. Sunday will be partly sunny with a high of 63. As we head into Monday, anticipate a cloudy morning with a passing shower and then intervals of clouds and sunshine in the afternoon with a high of 59. For Blueberry Broadcasting, I'm AccuWeather meteorologist Jason Caterina.

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12: Overnight will bring partly cloudy skies with a low of 40. Looking ahead to Saturday, expect partly sunny conditions, making it the best day of the weekend with a high of 68. Saturday night will be partly cloudy with a low of 40. Sunday will be partly sunny with a high of 63. As we head into Monday, anticipate a cloudy morning with a passing shower and then intervals of clouds and sunshine in the afternoon with a high of 59. For Blueberry Broadcasting, I'm AccuWeather meteorologist Jason Catarina.

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5: Overnight, we'll bring partly cloudy skies with a low of 40. Looking ahead to Saturday, expect partly sunny conditions, making it the best day of the weekend with a high of 68. Saturday night will be partly cloudy with a low of 40. Sunday will be partly sunny with a high of 63. As we head into Monday, anticipate a cloudy morning with a passing shower and then intervals of clouds and sunshine in the afternoon with a high of 59. For Blueberry Broadcasting, I'm AccuWeather meteorologist Jason Caterina.

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6: Overnight will bring partly cloudy skies with a low of 40. Looking ahead to Saturday, expect partly sunny conditions, making it the best day of the weekend with a high of 68. Saturday night will be partly cloudy with a low of 40. Sunday will be partly sunny with a high of 63. As we head into Monday, anticipate a cloudy morning with a passing shower and then intervals of clouds and sunshine in the afternoon with a high of 59. For Blueberry Broadcasting, I'm AccuWeather meteorologist Jason Catarina.

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5: From the Hammond Lumber Company Weather Desk.
6: Overnight will bring partly cloudy skies with a low of 40. Looking ahead to Saturday, expect partly sunny conditions, making it the best day of the weekend with a high of 68. Saturday night will be partly cloudy with a low of 40. Sunday will be partly sunny with a high of 63. As we head into Monday, anticipate a cloudy morning with a passing shower and then intervals of clouds and sunshine in the afternoon with a high of 59. For Blueberry Broadcasting, I'm AccuWeather meteorologist Jason Catarina.

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3: Today will be partly sunny, making it the best day of the weekend with a high of 68. Tonight, expect partly cloudy skies with a low of 40. Tomorrow will be partly sunny with a high of 63. On Monday, the morning will be cloudy with a passing shower, followed by intervals of clouds and sunshine in the afternoon. The high will reach 59. Tuesday looks pleasant with sunshine and some clouds and a high of 76. For Blueberry Broadcasting, I'm AccuWeather meteorologist Jason Catarina.

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0: Hefty slider bag. 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One more time now, y'all. 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
4: 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Here is This Is How We Roll from FGL and Luke Bryan here on the Country Top 30, a throwback.

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7: Okay, here we are back in the countdown, and we are at the number 21 song. It is Eric Church, Hardy, Morgan Wallen, and Tim McGraw. They're all at number 21 with MacArthur on the Country Top 30.
6: Number 21.

That song was called MacArthur from Hardy, Eric Church, Morgan Wallen, and Tim McGraw. We have a request now coming in from Chris in Spokane, Washington. He used the hashtag CountryTop30 to request Darlin' from Chase Matthew.

0: Bones.
1: Vincent Mason recently made his late night TV debut on Jimmy Fallon the other day. Great performance. Love Vincent Mason. Here he is now with Wish You Well at number 17 on the Country Top 30.
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0: That's Ella Langley, Choosing Texas, at number 8 here on the countdown.
1: We got a request now coming in from Jenny, listening in New Hampshire. She wants to hear Morgan Wallen, Love Somebody. So here you go, Jenny. 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

0: Stroll. 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
0: Hefty slider bag, silly with a slide. One more time now, y'all. Come on.
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5: Okay, we're going to play some Alexandra Kay. She almost made it. That's why it's our Almost Made It Song of the Week. The song is inspired by 80s country. It's about reclaiming your personal strength after a breakup. It did not make the countdown, but we think it will. It almost made it. It's from Alexandra Kay. Here is Straight for the Heart.
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1: 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Paul Wolf here. Thanks for having me along this weekend. 9 songs in a row with Luke Combs.

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0: 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One more time now, y'all. Come on.
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7: This afternoon will bring partly sunny skies, making it the best day of the weekend with a high of 68. Tonight, expect partly cloudy conditions with a low of 41. Tomorrow will be partly sunny and cooler, reaching a high of 60. As for Monday, it will be cloudy with a morning shower, followed by intervals of clouds and sunshine in the afternoon and a high of 59. For Blueberry Broadcasting, I'm AccuWeather meteorologist Jason Caterina.

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1: 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She announced a tour earlier this month. Fret not. 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Not too long ago, Ashley Cook announced her Baby Blues Tour, and that makes a stop at Aura in Portland. 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And she's coming up on 97.1 The Bear.
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1: 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Luke Bryan will kick off his summer tour in New Hampshire. He joins George Burge on this one. I threw it.

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13: This afternoon will be partly sunny, making it the best day of the weekend with a high of 68 degrees. Tonight, expect partly cloudy skies with a low of 40. Tomorrow will be partly sunny and cooler with a high of 61. As we head into Monday, it'll be cloudy with a shower in the morning, followed by times of clouds and sun in the afternoon, reaching a high of 59. For Blueberry Broadcasting, I'm AccuWeather meteorologist Jason Caterina.

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18: This afternoon will be partly sunny, making it the best day of the weekend with a high of 68 degrees. Tonight, expect partly cloudy skies with a low of 40. Tomorrow will be partly sunny and cooler with a high of 61. As we head into Monday, it'll be cloudy with a shower in the morning, followed by times of clouds and sun in the afternoon, reaching a high of 59. For Blueberry Broadcasting, I'm AccuWeather meteorologist Jason Caterina.

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5: Tonight, expect partly cloudy skies with a low temperature of 40. Tomorrow will bring partly sunny conditions with cooler temperatures, reaching a high of 61. Tomorrow night, anticipate occasional rain and drizzle with a low of 48. On Monday, the day will be cloudy with a shower in the morning, followed by times of clouds and sun in the afternoon with a high of 59. For Blueberry Broadcasting, I'm AccuWeather meteorologist Jason Caterina.

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18: Tonight, expect partly cloudy skies with a low temperature of 40. Tomorrow will bring partly sunny conditions with cooler temperatures, reaching a high of 61. Tomorrow night, anticipate occasional rain and drizzle with a low of 48. On Monday, the day will be cloudy with a shower in the morning, followed by times of clouds and sun in the afternoon with a high of 59. For Blueberry Broadcasting, I'm AccuWeather meteorologist Jason Caterina.

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1: 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It will return in September. Up next, John Morgan fires up another 9 songs in a row on 97.1 The Bear.
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3: Tonight, expect partly cloudy skies with a low temperature of 40. Tomorrow will bring partly sunny conditions with cooler temperatures, reaching a high of 61. Tomorrow night, anticipate occasional rain and drizzle with a low of 48. On Monday, the day will be cloudy with a shower in the morning, followed by times of clouds and sun in the afternoon with a high of 59. For Blueberry Broadcasting, I'm AccuWeather meteorologist Jason Caterina.

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1: 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Yep, we tell you the title and artist after every song we play. 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
3: Tonight, expect partly cloudy skies with a low temperature of 40. Tomorrow will bring partly sunny conditions with cooler temperatures, reaching a high of 61. Tomorrow night, anticipate occasional rain and drizzle with a low of 48. On Monday, the day will be cloudy with a shower in the morning, followed by times of clouds and sun in the afternoon with a high of 59. For Blueberry Broadcasting, I'm AccuWeather meteorologist Jason Caterina.

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0: 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What took you so long?
1: 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I am Jack O'Brien. 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
5: Tonight, expect partly cloudy skies with a low temperature of 40. Tomorrow will bring partly sunny conditions with cooler temperatures, reaching a high of 61. Tomorrow night, anticipate occasional rain and drizzle with a low of 48. On Monday, the day will be cloudy with a shower in the morning, followed by times of clouds and sun in the afternoon with a high of 59. For Blueberry Broadcasting, I'm AccuWeather meteorologist Jason Caterina.

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